like a closet we'll never open. Too afraid of what we might regret.

wanna go back there. 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It was so clear and wide. And I don't wanna miss a thing. Running up and down the hill, we got lost for a while beneath September skies. Just you and I.

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0: Bitch, you gon' stress me out and cuss me out. I had my fair share of women, feelings don't catch me now.

0: ist eine junge Soul-Sängerin aus Lausanne, die zwar auch mit ins Boot holt mit dem Sound, aber selber eigentlich recht introvertiert ist.
1: Do you know what? A fun fact about me that I think you can't hear in my music and that I'm slowly trying to accept and discovering about myself is that I'm introverted. And I feel like it's something that you don't really expect from a lot of more public figures. And so, yeah, I think that's a little fun fact about me. I'm trying to accept my more shy and introverted side.
0: Ihre neueste Single heißt Slowly Burning.
1: Slowly Burning means a lot to me. It's a cry for celebration. It's a call for people to not get stuck in a downward spiral, to try to find joy in every day. Of course, it's also something that I needed to hear. I needed to write as well. And I needed to practice in my own life. I needed to find a way to be grateful for every day that I am on earth, because it's quite a lucky position to be in.
0: Navy. Die Woche im CH Artist. Das ist ihre neueste Single, Slowly Burning.

0: chilligen Saal zum Aufstehen am Dienstagmorgen von der Navy aus Lausanne. Die Woche lernen wir sie genauer kennen und träumen kann sie auch schon gross.
1: Oh, I have so many big dreams. I don't know what the biggest is though. I think one of the biggest is to be able to tour and to go see places, people, to go meet the people that listen to my music. We're lucky enough, I am lucky enough, that my music gets played in loads of countries on the planet, which is kind of crazy. And so one of my biggest dreams would be to be able to go see them and go sing for them and to go, yeah, share a special moment with every person that listens to me.
0: Auf dem Weg dorthin begleiten wir seit auf SRF Virus die Navy die Woche im CH-Artist.
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0: ist eine junge Soul-Sängerin aus Lausanne, die zwar auch mit ins Boot holt mit dem Sound, aber selber eigentlich recht introvertiert ist.
1: Do you know what? A fun fact about me that I think you can't hear in my music and that I'm slowly trying to accept and discovering about myself is that I'm introverted. And I feel like it's something that you don't really expect from a lot of more public figures. And so, yeah, I think that's a little fun fact about me. I'm trying to accept my more shy and introverted side.
0: Did you know she's single heißt Slowly Burning?
1: Slowly Burning means a lot to me. It's a cry for celebration. It's a call for people to not get stuck in a downward spiral, to try to find joy in every day. Of course, it's also something that I needed to hear. I needed to write as well. And I needed to practice in my own life. I needed to find a way to be grateful for every day that I am on earth, because it's quite a lucky position to be in.
0: Navy. Die Woche im CH Artist. Das ist ihre neueste Single, Slowly Burning.

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